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0: Anybody can throw a concert, but only the Wolf throws secret shows, where the headliner is a mystery until they take the stage. 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

Hey, it's Brew, and this is Country Sunday Nights. I think in another life, my job, my dream job, would be movie theater popcorn bucket designer. 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They're like so impressive. I mean, the Odyssey one, it's the Trojan horse where you open it up and the popcorn's inside. 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Genius. Wait.

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0: over the South.
1: Hey, it's Captain Ron. Your next shot at Secret Show tickets is going to be at the Chick-fil-A in Bothell coming up on Wednesday, June 17th. 1 to 2, I will be there. 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

It's Country Sunday Nights with me, Brew. A movie that's coming out soon that's got a lot of people excited. Supergirl is out the 26th, and I just saw a movie posted for this, and something's not adding up. She's supposed to be, like, bulletproof, right? How are her ears pierced? Explain to me how that's possible.

0: this week on Seattle's number one for country.
1: What's up? It's Taylor Swift. 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
0: I loved you. I knew it. I knew you.
2: 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It's Riley Green.
0: Think as you drunk.
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5: He's a ranch hand in a pinch, man. 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

0: It's Country Sunday Nights. Hey, it's Brew getting in. What's up?
1: Hello?
0: Hello?
1: Hello?
0: Hey, how you doing?
1: Good.
0: good question mark?
1: What? Did I win?
0: did you win? Win what?
1: Oh, my God. Did I win?
0: I mean, I don't really have anything this second. I just walked in the studio, but you have my friendship.
1: Oh, my God. Thank you so much.
0: You're welcome. It's like priceless, basically.

0: Hey, it's Country Sunday Nights with me, Brew. Guys, I think I'm maturing a little bit. This is good to see. Pineapple on pizza, I'm finally over it. Do what you want. That's fine by me. Texting, what are you up to after 10 p.m.? Blocked.
1: Sorry.

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10: The greatest World Cup final ever played. France, defending champions, were dead. 2-0 down with 10 minutes remaining. Kylian Mbappe hadn't touched the ball. Then in 90 seconds, he scored two, a penalty. Then a stunning volley off a Thuram layoff. 2-2. Extra time. Messi scored. Mbappe equalized again. The first hat trick in a World Cup final since Jeff Hurst in 1966. Penalties. He scored his, France lost. Mbappe, 23 years old, walked into the tunnel having lost a final he'd done everything to win. The golden boot was his, 8 goals. The crown wasn't yet. The torch hadn't quite passed. It was sitting between two men, glowing, waiting.
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0: This is Country Sunday Nights. My name is Brew. Hey, what's going on? Thanks for hanging out. Mayor, what is your little sign that life is starting to spiral?
1: Basically, there's more cups on my nightstand than I have in my kitchen cabinet.
0: Oh, yeah? And like 18 different unidentified liquids?
1: A lot of liquids.
0: Can't tell if that's Mountain Dew or water that's been there for weeks.

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it's Brew, and this is Country Sunday Nights. A habit I want to kick. I really got to stop using LOL after every sentence while texting. What's up? It's Brew. That's almost as bad as saying literally and then following it with something that literally didn't happen.

0: country Sunday nights. What's up, Jody? What's an example of being picked last in gym class, but like as an adult?
1: My friend handing me the phone for the group photo.
0: That one stings. 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
1: 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And this year-long party includes you and your favorite country artist. Just announced.
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0: Country Sunday Nights with me, Brew. Hey, what's going on, Doug? What's an example of being picked last in like gym class, but as an adult?
1: This one happened to me. I got invited out to be the designated driver.
0: No, don't worry. Y'all go have fun. I'll just be in the corner.
1: Exactly.

0: week on Seattle's country station, Josh Ross, Hate How You Look. Hate how you got that up to something kind. Luke Combs, Be By You.
1: What's up, Seattle? It's Kane Brown. You're always going to hear my music first on 100.7 The Wolf.
0: This is Woman.

0: Country Sunday Night. What's going on, Addison? It's Brew. When did you realize you were officially an adult?
1: Yeah, when I started caring about thread count.
0: It's got to be high. Like, what's the bare minimum for you? What's the number?
1: Minimum 500.
0: Yeah, that's right. I knew you were an adult. That's it. 500 and up. That's the good stuff. Extra credit if you have silk.

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0: This is Country Sunday Nights. My name is Brew. Hey, don't forget, later this month, Father's Day is coming up June 21st. If you want to get some ideas rolling. My dad is so hard to shop for. I feel like dads in general are. Especially when every card and gift is always the same theme. It's either construction themed, fishing themed, or sports themed. How are you mixing it up this year? I could use some ideas.
1: Driving through town, just my boy and me. With a Happy Meal in his booster seat. Knowing that he couldn't have the toy till his nuggets were gone.

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0: is being buried at Independence Hall. Won't be opened until 2276. So far, they've got some U.S. memorabilia, an NFL playoff coin. I'd put Crocs in there, a Labubu, just to confuse people.
1: I don't know if you were looking at me or not. You probably smile like that all the time. I don't mean to bother you, but I could.

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1: What's going on? It's Brew. Always honored to be a part of your day. What's going on?
2: 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It's Tina and Claire. 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We just want to say hey, and we want you to shout us out on the radio.
1: Well, thanks for doing that. Consider yourself shouted.
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0: This is Country Sunday Night. What's up? My name is Brew. Thanks for hanging out today. Tanya, what are you going to do when you get home?
1: I'm probably go home and pack.
0: Where are you going?
1: Hawaii. My birthday was just a week ago.
0: Happy belated birthday. You're smart with the scheduling. You get to celebrate a whole week, and then you got Hawaii this week. You might as well make your birthday the whole month, you know?
1: Right.

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0: It's Country Sunday Nights with me, Brew. Hey, what's up, Eli? When was the time you wish you could hit the undo button in life?
1: Sure. I was on a Zoom call with work. I thought I was totally muted, and I was not, and everyone heard me like screaming at my dog like I was like Cruella de Vil or something, and it was bad.
0: Oh, it's like double bad.
1: It's like, it made me seem crazy.
0: Bad news is all the dog people at work hate you. Good news, maybe the cat people like you.
2: 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Life is good today.

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It's Country Sunday Nights with me, Brew. On today's edition of Another Reason I Don't Need to Go to Canada, Kraft in Canada released mac and cheesecake. 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Who approved this? Canadians are too nice. They should have said, we don't want this.

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1: Taylor Swift staying doing Taylor Swift things. She's breaking records with her new song from Toy Story 5. I Knew It, I Knew You came out Friday. It was the most streamed country song in a single day by a female artist in history. Hey, someone's got to pay for that wedding at Madison Square Garden. Old boots.

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It's Country Sunday Night. This is like another country saying they're better at American football. It just doesn't feel right. Denmark held their mullet championship, and I'm not going to lie, like, they're gaining on us. We need to get Alabama back in the race. Can we bring this to the

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Yeah, they love it. And I love

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1: Hey, how's your day been? 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Why does Netflix help me spell out a movie that they know they don't have? Such a tease. It's like, oh yeah, we know exactly what you're talking about. And no, we do not have it.

0: Congratulations. 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

0: This is Country Sunday Night. Thanks for hanging out with me, Brew. What's up, Eli? What is a single person luxury that people in relationships completely miss out on?
1: Yeah, I get to starfish in the bed. I can just like splay out all my limbs and take it all up myself.
0: See, my fiance still does that, but she just kind of like slaps me in the face in the middle of the night.

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4: He's a ranch hand in a pinch, man. 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Cause she's a gold digger with a quick trigger. 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

completely missing out on. I'll even agree, I'm missing out on these. 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

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Still cheaper and less awkward than therapy. 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

0: It's Country Sunday Night. Hey, if we haven't met yet, my name is Brew. It's so nice to hang out with you on the radio.
1: Oh, it's awesome to meet you, Brew. I've been listening to you ever since I found out about you.
0: Oh.
1: So good job. Keep it

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0: Anybody can throw a concert, but only the Wolf throws secret shows, where the headliner is a mystery until they take the stage. 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The Wolf Secret Shows. 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

0: I think we can all agree that gas prices are high.
1: Agree.
0: So there's a guy in Georgia, and he got fed up with spending $60, $70, even $90 to fill up his vehicles. So he did what any reasonable person would do. He turned a Barbie dream camper into a working vehicle.
1: A what?
0: He's a handyman, and he took the pink toy camper, fitted it with a small engine from a power washer, and essentially made a go-kart with the dream camper exterior. And according to him, this vehicle can reportedly hit 55 miles an hour and travel about 40 miles on a tank of gas, which only costs about $3 to fill up.
1: Wow. How many people can he get in the...
0: One.
1: One. That doesn't work for me.
0: He's been using this little camper to run errands, maybe even haul some groceries. His wife has one, too. It's a miniature red Corvette. It tops out at about 40 miles an hour. Now, listen... Before you start raiding your toy box or anything like that, it's not technically street legal.
1: No, I can't imagine. You mean it doesn't have working lights?
0: It's not necessarily street legal, but the guy said that the local police don't seem to mind as long as he stays off major roads.
1: I mean, it's kind of cute.
0: Yeah?
1: It's real festive. I mean, that's a man right there driving around in a pink Barbie camper.
0: That's right.
1: Around town.
0: It will definitely turn some heads.
1: Yes, it does. Yes.

0: New survey says the top five burger toppings: cheese, lettuce, tomatoes, ketchup, and onion.
1: Okay.
0: Tomatoes. I guess for everybody else it makes sense. For me, it does not. To me, tomatoes taste like wet cardboard. There you go.
1: Okay, that's dramatic. Dramatic.

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1: During a conversation with Ella Langley, Reba McEntire, and Miranda Lambert, Ella shared a story about a songwriting session with Miranda that started as a writing appointment but quickly turned into something completely different.
2: Well, one of the last writes we had, we were in the middle of a write, and I saw a snake, and I tried to get up and catch it, and Miranda walked outside with a shotgun.
3: We were at the farm, y'all. We were trying to out-redneck each other is what we were doing.
2: The snake did not get shot. I scared it off, and she was mad at me for that. She's like, dang it, I was right here.
4: Dolly Parton launched her own coffee, and I don't think it'll surprise anybody that it's called Cup of Ambition. It's inspired by the song 9 to 5. It'll come out at Dolly's Tennessee Travel Stop later this month, and then going to hit stores nationwide later this year. That's Third Shift Country News with Mo and Stigman.

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0: It's time for the Moe and Stick Man country question. What is something that seems easy to other people, but it's difficult for you?
1: Using chopsticks. I cannot do it at all. I have had numerous people try and show me. I've held them in the right position, but I cannot grasp the food. I don't know what it is. And I know it's just an up and down, essentially the fingers, but it does not work for me. My kids can do it. I can't do it. They all laugh at me. I eat my food better because I have a fork. Laugh at them.
0: For me, cutting a straight line with scissors. You don't. I promise you don't want me wrapping your gift because it's all wonky.
1: It's all
0: and
1: all sorts of every way.
0: You know, if it's a short distance, I might be able to like quit. But if I have to cut like that long piece of paper.
1: Is that why you never made it into teaching?
0: Yes.
1: You can never cut a straight line.
0: No, you got to be smart for that. And I'm not that either.
1: Well, I didn't want to say that out loud.
0: Here I sit with all these good looks, you know. All right. So it's the Moe and Stick Man country question. What is something that seems easy to other people, but to you, it's just difficult?
2: Playing golf.
0: Oh,
2: them
0: man.
2: Them pros make it look easy, but it ain't.
1: Mm-mm. No, it's not.
0: It is not. I played big boy golf once, and we came in dead last.
2: Yeah.

What if we told you one of country music's biggest stars could be playing just feet away from you this summer? Actually, make that two stars. 100.7 The Wolf's Secret Show. 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We can't tell you who's playing, but we can tell you this. They can only be one today at 8, 10, noon, 2, and 4. 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Life

0: It is the Mo and Sick Man Country Question. What is something that seems easy to other people but comes difficult to you?
1: Keeping a wife.
0: Can I ask how many you've had?
2: Okay. Yeah.

0: Nicole's Secret Show.
1: I don't know, but I'm really excited.
0: Get your ticket and be a part of uncovering Seattle's biggest secret. Hey, it could even be this artist.

0: other people, but it's difficult for you.
1: Origami.
0: Oh, yeah.
2: Oh, yeah, no. Mm-mm. It's pretty, but I would be making a mess.
0: Can't do it.
2: I couldn't even do that, you know, like when you'd pass notes in school, the little like...
0: With the little pull tab?
2: You could... Yeah, the pull tab or the one where it's like 1, 2, 3, 4, you could pick a number.
0: Oh, the cootie catcher!
2: Oh, is that what we called it? Okay. Yeah, I couldn't even do that. And that's maybe like the smallest form of origami that's possible.

0: It is the Morning Sick Man country question. What is something that seems easy to other people, but it's difficult for you?
1: Finding the correct parking spot. If my wife's not in the car, I'm assuming that I'm in the wrong one.
0: Can't you get one no closer? Now, this one's too good. We're going to pick right next to this buggy thing, and somebody's going to ding our car.
1: If she ain't in there, I hurry and get in and get out. And I just assume that somebody's going to tow my car or something because it ain't in the right spot.

0: No.
1: It is the Mo and Sick Man country question. What's something that seems easy to other people but is difficult for you?
2: Speaking in front of a crowd.
1: Yeah, I mean, we do it for a living. It's really not that easy.

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1: Depends on the day.
0: All right, let's talk about it. 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

Congratulations. The moment you've been waiting for is finally here. 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Tulalip Amphitheater. 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

0: a good day. 47% said 6 or 7, slightly more than attractive than hot. And then 8% said 8 or 9. 2% said straight up 10. Perfect.
1: I want to meet those people.
0: I am in the 8% that is 2 or 3.
1: That's sad. You're bringing yourself down like that?
0: I mean,
1: I don't find myself to be unattractive, but I also don't find turning their heads when, oh, Mama 4, watch out. She's looking extra sleepy today in her jeans and t-shirt.
0: Okay, listen.
1: I'm also not putting that foot forward to be overly attractive, I guess.
0: It's your friend going to talk to you right here for just a minute.
1: Oh, okay. Okay.
0: As gentlemanly as I know how to say, I promise you that nobody looked at Mo and went, ooh, Mama 4.
1: You don't look
0: like a Mama 4.
1: Oh, that's sweet. Thank you. I am, though.
0: Yes, she is.
1: That's reality.
0: Yes,
1: so when I look in that mirror, I'm like, you are tired.

0: There was an online poll that asked, on a scale of 1 to 10, how would you rate your attractiveness? And it was anonymous, but most people lean towards normal-ish.
1: I'm feeling kind of normal-ish.
0: 3% of people said that they were a 1. They were hideous. 8% said 2 or 3. 30% said 4 or 5, middle of the road.

0: shows. Zach Tom. Two secret artists.
1: I was thinking Morgan Wallen.
0: Who do you think it could be?
2: I guess Shaboozy.
3: I am so ready.
0: Grab your tickets and be a part of Seattle's biggest mystery. It could be this artist.

0: When it comes to sunglasses, eye doctors say that the price tag is not the most important thing. It's the protection. And a cheap pair of shades can protect perfectly fine if they block the ultraviolet rays. The problem is that some of those cheapies, they just make everything darker and without actually filtering out harmful UV rays, so it can actually be worse than wearing no sunglasses because the dark lenses make your pupils open wider, thereby allowing more UV light into your eyes if the lenses aren't providing the proper protection. They say look for 100% UV protection or UV 400.
1: Oh, I don't know that I've ever paid attention to that.
0: Me neither.
1: I like the Gooder sunglasses. I always usually buy that brand, mainly because I was wearing a pair of those when I took a line drive baseball to the side of my head, and I literally think my sunglasses are what saved me from getting a massive head injury, because I think reflected the bounce a little bit. Now they broke. I lost a pair.
0: Sure.
1: But I ended up, other than a concussion, being pardoned from not having something serious happen. So I'm committed. Forget about my eyes. It's all about my temples at this point.
0: I knew you got whopped in the head with a baseball, but I did not know that sunglasses saved you.
1: Well, that's my personal thought on it, because they're like, oh, man, you're lucky. And I'm like, tell me about it. I lost one of my favorite pair of sunglasses, but I'm going to be committed forever now to the Gooder brand. I'm just saying.

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last week to celebrate the release of her new album, You Seem Pretty Sad for a Girl So in Love, pop star Olivia Rodrigo is asking to hear from her fans and their current dating dilemmas. She's missing a whole list of study material in Taylor Swift. What? I'm not trying to be funny. That's true.

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A lot of Americans believe that we are not alone in this universe. 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
2: This is a good one.
0: Grab your tickets and be a part of uncovering Seattle's two biggest secrets. Hey, it could even be this artist.

0: The truth is out there. Y'all remember X-Files? That was their little tagline. The truth is out there. For years.
1: What's the truth?
0: Talk of UFOs and extraterrestrials. This is the quote. Lived on the fringes. Now, between government disclosures and released videos and endless online debate, it's gone mainstream. Americans seem pretty open to the fact that we are not alone. 63% believe that intelligent life exists somewhere else in the universe, and about 21% think that humans have already had contact with extraterrestrial life, and 46% believe that it'll happen someday.
1: I don't know where I sit on this.
0: Here's my school of thought on it. I've never seen one, but I've also never seen $1 million, and I'm pretty sure that exists.
1: So you're a believer.
0: I think I could be a believer. Now, do I think they've been here and we've interacted? Probably not. But this is the space is an awful big place to not have some other, I'm going to say life rather than intelligent life.
1: Right.
0: What's intelligent?
1: Yeah, I'm not saying it's not possible, but I prefer living in my bubble thinking it's not possible.
0: It just stay up there. I'll stay down here. Yeah. We're good.
1: I'm here for all good, positive things.
0: Right.
1: No weird things that might creep me out.
0: Exactly.
1: In the middle of the night.

0: this week on Seattle's number one for country.
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0: Think as you drunk.
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0: What if the best room in your house did not have a TV, a tablet, or even a phone?
1: It's my closet. That's where I go for solace.
0: All right, let's talk about it. Coming up on the Mo and Stickman Show.

0: What I'm gathering from you is you have an analog room.
1: Is this a room where there's nothing to do?
0: There's no tablet, there's no TV, no phone. It's the latest home trend called analog room. Pick a room, maybe even if it's a corner, in your case, I guess the closet, and take out everything electronic.
1: I like to do that sometimes.
0: So it's a place for reading, board games, puzzles, music, hobbies, maybe just sitting quietly. In your case, well, no, you can't be talking on the phone because phone can't be in there.
1: My closet tends to be a runaway when the kids are bothering me and I am on an important conversation or I just need a moment. I just go hide in it, but it's not very
0: roomy.
1: Roomy. Kind of tend to sit on chairs or pile or shoes or piles of clothes. I don't have any chairs in there.
0: Sure.
1: So I might need to redecorate.
0: You need to redecorate your walk-in closet and call it your analog room.
1: It's not even that big. I don't even know where I would put a chair. We have so much stuff.

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1: I could see that.
0: That must be the 4 that were forced to get out and actually fill up

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1: I see that.
0: Tomatoes made the cut. I do not love tomatoes. To me, tomatoes taste like wet cardboard.
1: Oh, that's very dramatic. They're good.
0: And true, though.
1: Not even a little.

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0: The FTC is warning people about a new online scam that is disguised as one of those I'm not a robot tests. They're called CAPTCHA tests.
1: Right.
0: And, I mean, you know the one. Click all the traffic lights. Select the bicycles.
1: Those just give me anxiety.
0: Type the funny letters. Is that little corner a part of
1: right.
0: the... Exactly, yes.
1: Is that the bike handle?
0: So, that's the test. That's where it stops. When it tells you to open a special box on your computer and paste in a line of code, that's the red flag. I cannot believe people are falling for this. The real CAPTCHA test will not ask you to run any command on your computer. If you have to, you're running malware. If you do that, 100% you are running malware on your computer from somebody.
1: I don't think I've ever had that happen.
0: Me neither. But
1: how does one get to that point?
0: I don't know. You can click on the bicycle or the crosswalks or the whatever it is.
1: Right.
0: But if it asks you to do anything past that, scam.
1: What about the puzzle piece? Is that one okay? Where you have to take
0: slide it over.
1: Slide it over.
0: Drop it. That one's fine. It's
1: okay.
0: Fine.
1: I'm good at those.

0: secret shows. Zach Powell. Two secret artists.
1: I was thinking Morgan Wallen.
0: Who do you think it could be?
2: I guess Shaboozy.
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0: Grab your tickets and be a part of Seattle's biggest mystery. It could be this artist.

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1: Hey, it's Captain Ron. 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
3: Good morning, guys. How are you doing?
4: Good morning.
3: It is so good to be back.
4: I feel so good. You're back. I'm leaving tomorrow. Life is great.
3: Yeah, this is the shortest week you could have possibly created for yourself. Nice work
4: with
3: the scheduling.
4: Yeah, thank you. Aaron's back from doing some shows. I'm going to Greece tomorrow. But, you know, you guys will be here holding it down. I'm a short timer today, so, you know.
5: It's going
4: to
5: be the bro show.
3: Yeah, the show for like 2.5 weeks.
4: Oh, no. I apologize in advance to everyone listening.
3: Are you going to tune in from across the world?
4: No, I'm not.
3: That was way too fast.
4: I'm going to think about you guys, absolutely, because, you know, you guys have become part of my morning routine. But no, I will be 10 hours ahead, probably on a beach somewhere.
3: Good for you.
4: Hanging out with my dad. You know what I mean? So, no, probably not.
3: You're going to be having a great time.
0: Everything people are talking about. No doom scrolling required. Ellen and Aaron's Big Three. Number one.
5: Did you guys see the F-18 that crashed over the weekend?
3: No.
4: No?
5: Right around Natchez, like Yakima County, so like Ellensburg, like over like middle of Washington.
3: So no way.
5: It was just flying around, and there's a bunch of people that were just filming it, just flying around, and they said they heard a bunch of popping, and then it just like crash landed. So the pilot is okay.
3: Okay,
5: like,
3: good.
5: Everything, it's a non-fatal crash, and so the Marines, because he was stationed out of San Diego, and so they're checking on it, but it started a fire that now they're trying to contain.
4: Oh, no.
5: And they're
4: evacuating
5: all the campgrounds out of there.
4: Oh, boy.
5: So, not terrible. Could have been way worse, but it's also just one more thing that people are dealing with.
3: What day was this?
5: Saturday.
3: Oh, my God. Okay, we missed it. We were coming back from playing over in Idaho, and coming over the pass, there was a fighter jet flying around the pass, so... Hope it was a different one.
4: Oh.
3: Man, crazy.
5: So, again, at least not fatal. So, we got that going for
3: us. Yeah.
0: Number two.
4: So, it was arguably, like, the best World Cup game that the American men have ever played in the history of ever last Friday against Paraguay. We won 4-1. The most goals the U.S. has ever made in a World Cup match. We're at the top of Group D right now. Yay! USA! USA! Anyways, matches start in Seattle at Seattle Stadium today at noon. So good luck with traffic. Good luck with all the things in the heat. But yeah,
5: I know we've been kind of poo-pooing this, but we were at Hops and Drops in Bonnie Lake.
4: Love Hops and Drops.
5: People were fired up.
3: Yes. No way, that's
5: all
3: awesome.
5: The TVs, and they were stoked. I think it just took one win, and everyone said, "Okay, I'm
4: we're in."
3: So you're saying there's a chance?
5: Yeah, exactly.
0: Number three.
3: My boy Keith Urban.
4: Oh, you love him.
3: I do love him. He put out his record Flow State, which is fantastic. A departure from his normal stuff. It's a full cover album, which is new for him. But I was really apprehensive about listening to it because I didn't want to hate it.
4: Right.
3: So I had some stuff to clean out in my home studio, some returns to send back. Thank you, Sweetwater. You're the best. Mm-hmm. Some things to send back. So I hate packing things to ship. I don't know if you feel this way.
4: I do too.
3: Man, I will
4: so
3: just,
4: annoying.
3: I'll be like, I don't need the $400 back. I'll just keep this thing and hold the door open with it.
4: Yeah, I agree. I'm the same way. It's embarrassing.
3: Yeah, so I have to hype myself up. So I was like, I'm going to go to the studio. I'm going to put on the new Keith Urban record, and I'm going to pack these things to return.
4: Yeah.
3: And it was so calming and so relaxing. If you're having some kind of Monday blues or whatever, just put it on. It's beautiful outside. The sun is shining. There's blue everywhere. There's soccer, which we have to avoid, but we'll be okay.
4: I love what you guys can't see is like Aaron's got his fist clenched like a very happy toddler. Like, life is so good.
3: I can do this. It's Monday, but we're loving it.
5: Favorite song?
3: The one that they put out. The single's always the one. It was already, I forget the name of it. It's the Michael McDonald. Yeah, it's like that one.
4: You guys are asking what song the name is? You're the one that helps put the songs on the show, thing, Ron. And here, you're the singer.
5: We're not going to play that.
3: We should play that. We're not going to play it. Ron, you totally should. Good morning. It's a great Monday morning. It's Ellen and Aaron, 100.7 The Wolf.

0: Mornings on the Waltz start with Ellen and Aaron.
1: So if someone can convince you to send them $2 million to remove a curse, are they a scammer or like the greatest salesperson of all time?
2: I mean, they're the greatest curse remover of all time.
1: Obviously,
2: if they can do it.
1: Yeah. Obviously. Well, spoiler alert, this person couldn't do it and now they're getting arrested for it. A King County woman allegedly sent $2.1 million to a psychic, who promised she could remove a curse from her life. So federal prosecutors say that two Texas residents ran a fortune-telling fraud scheme, right? They brought in millions of dollars, and they would go after people who were going through a divorce or grieving. And these alleged scammers convinced this King County woman to send them money because she got this money in a divorce settlement. And so they said, give us the money, we'll cleanse it for you, and we'll give it back. We promise. Guess what? They didn't give it back. So victims were told the money, of course, would be returned. It wasn't. So we don't know how old the victims were, so I'm not trying to age shame anyone, but definitely we know like they were going after people who were vulnerable, if you will.
2: I believe there's a God. I believe that there's been smart creation and things. This just might prove evolution to me. Because this is just

0: sorting out the ones that maybe needed to be sorted out a little bit.
1: We've all been there, though.
2: Yes.
0: Have we?
1: Not there.
2: Not there.
0: Yes, Ron, I'd like to have your $2 million. I'm going to scrub it for you, give it back.
2: What's the dumbest thing you've ever convinced yourself was a good investment? Like, maybe you have something in your house that you're looking at, and you're like, yeah, that was a waste of money. 253-642 Wolf.
0: Yeah, I mean, Ron, what do you have? I need to think on this for a second.
1: I legit just got scammed, but I was on Instagram and I was trying to buy a Billie Eilish beanie for $30.
2: $30?
0: Wow. Yeah, big fan.
1: She just released an album. I thought it was just because of the promo tour she was on. I don't know.
2: Yeah.
0: Oh, my goodness.
1: And also, I was drinking. But
0: Okay. Was this a Saturday night?
1: Yeah, pretty much.
2: Yeah.
1: So, and then obviously it just never came.
2: It never came?
1: I ate the $30. They probably are taking a dollar every day from me still. I don't know.
2: Oh,
0: look, it's
2: man.
0: Probably on its way still. It's just making its way around the whole world on a shipping container.
2: On a tour. It's on a Billie Eilish beanie
0: it's on
2: tour.
0: The tour of the Billie Eilish tour.
2: The biggest waste of money that I've done, it has to do anything with like weight loss or whatever. Any type of like pill or injection. I'm talking, these were before like GLP-1s. Like back in the day, I was doing this, some type of hormones. Like, but the biggest, most expensive coat rack that I have is the Peloton. Like that
0: was
2: a scam. Like it wasn't a scam because it doesn't work. It was a scam because I didn't put my butt in the seat and pedal.
0: Yeah, I was gonna say, that's not necessarily a scam. That's just kind of a personal scam, I guess. So you scammed yourself into thinking you were going to use this thing.
2: Yeah, it was the dumbest thing I convinced myself that was a good investment, and it wasn't because I know me better.
0: Okay, so I think I know mine, and it's not what was the scam, it's what is the scam. Oh. Anytime I'm on Facebook and I'll see an ad come across, I'm like, well, that shirt looks nice. Like, why wouldn't I buy that shirt? And Carrie will literally grab the phone out of my hand and be like, nope, you're not buying that thing. That's, I don't know, Chinese or Russian or whatever. It's going to get here.
2: Hacker.
0: It's, what is it?
2: Is it like a hacker or something?
0: No, it's just like, it's like you buy it. It's like Temu wannabe stuff. You're like, this shirt's going to be great. And it comes in this two sizes too small. It took 2 months. So yeah, there's got to be that out there for everyone that has that scam.
2: What's the dumbest thing you've ever convinced yourself was a good investment? 253-642-WOLF. Maybe you're like Aaron and have a wife who will stop you from doing these things. If you're not, call us.
0: Thanks, babe.

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1: I don't know. What's the dumbest thing you ever convinced yourself was a good investment? 253-642 Wolf, a King County woman. She sent $2 million to a psychic who promised that she could remove a curse from her life if she just sent the money that she got in this divorce settlement and the psychic would cleanse it and send it back. My word. They didn't send it back. They've now been arrested. So, Linda and Tequila, dumbest thing you've ever convinced yourself was a good investment, or what'd you waste your money on?
2: Oh, it was pretty much any kitchen gadget that I bought my mom for Mother's Day, but I think the worst was the panini maker.
1: But why? Paninis are so good. Did she not use it? Did it not work?
2: She never opened it up and used it. It is still collecting dust in the cupboard.
3: Linda, you said it's a panini maker, is that right?
2: Yes.
3: Can you send it my way? I would love to make some paninis. That's not a scam. That's just a wasted opportunity.
1: Yeah, that's what it is.
3: Agreed. Yeah.
1: Agreed. Oh, man. Linda, anything that you've got in your kitchen that's collecting dust? You're throwing mom under the bus here, but what about you? We've all got something.
2: Oh, no. I use everything.
1: Yeah, that's a likely answer, Linda.
3: So I think you just have beef with your mom. I think you just need to talk to her and be like, Mom, you need to use the things I give you because they are very useful. Yeah, I've tested them out in my own kitchen.
1: Mommy issues right here, huh? <Just kidding. laughs> Linda, thank you so much for calling. We appreciate you.
2: Bye-bye.
3: Wow. See you, Linda.
1: Man. Yeah, dumbest thing you might have ever wasted your money on. For me, it was anything weight loss related. Not because it didn't work, right? Similar to Linda's panini maker. Like, it can't work if you don't take it out of the box.
3: Yeah,
1: like,
3: that's a personal... you scammed yourself.
1: I bought a treadmill, a walking pad, right? Because before this job, I was work from home. And I said, I'm going to get my booty in shape, work on my peaches, like Aaron calls them, right? And that thing, I bought that 2 years ago. And that box is still sitting sealed in my room.
3: Bring it in.
1: The treadmill doesn't work.
3: Put it in here. The air squats I've been doing in the studio, we could be doing walking.
1: The whole thing with that, though, is that I got to bring it in, lug it in, take the box out, put it together. I don't know. Maybe
3: we can help you with that.
1: You can't?
3: This story, honestly, the first thing I wanted to say, and I forgot to say it, is I think we just have a new career. We could be the cleansers of your money.
1: That's called a criminal, and no, we are not that, people.
3: Now, not to get too philosophical, but why is this a crime? They gave this person the money willingly.
1: Yep.
3: And come on.
4: Yeah, they didn't steal anything.
3: No, they

0: said, hey, give me this money. Although they did say they'd give it back.
1: That's the one hangout.
0: That's the part I think we're getting a little sticky on here.
2: Going after some vulnerable people, no big deal.
0: Okay, so we'll just take your money and we'll give it back to them.
2: We promise.
0: In 30 years.
2: Yeah. It's fine.

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1: The Wolf, next with Ellen and Aaron. I am so sad I was not here for it. She took an L. She is officially 5-1. Okay. You can take her down. Takedown Taylor's coming up next, but without you, it can't happen. 253-642-WOLF. Let's get her.
0: The Wolf Secret Show. Blowing out tickets all over the South.
2: Hey, it's Captain Ron. Your next shot at Secret Show tickets is going to be at the Chick-fil-A in Bothell coming up on Wednesday, June 17th. 1 to 2, I will be there. 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
1: It's time for Takedown Taylor. Ellen, you know the rules.
2: Yep.
1: Get on out of here.
2: Bye.
1: All right. Let's grab a caller. Ron, help me out.
3: April and Roy.
1: April, how we doing? Are you there, April?
3: Oh, hold on.
1: She's trying to be there. April, are you there now?
4: Can you hear me?
1: Yeah, we can. April, hey, what's the high school mascot in Roy?
4: I don't know.
1: Okay, what was your high school mascot?
4: Monroe Bearcats.
1: I was in Monroe for like 3 months. I was an honorary Bearcat. So let's go Bearcats. All right, the letter of the day is T. I will ask you 10 questions. All of your answers must start with that letter. Get more correct answers than Ellen, you win, but a tie does go to Ellen. You can pass as many times as you like. She cannot. But there are only 10 questions, so you pass too much, you'll be back to the same questions. You have 30 seconds. Any questions right now?
4: Nope.
1: All right. Are you ready?
4: Let's do it.
1: Let's do this. All right, let me get to my questions. At the end of this question, the timer will start. Again, the letter is T. Type of weather.
4: Thunderstorm.
1: Something you forget while leaving the house.
4: Pass.
1: Something invisible.
4: Pass.
1: A phone app.
4: Ticketmaster.
1: Subject in school.
4: Pass.
1: Household appliance.
4: Oh my goodness, I'm having a hard time today.
1: All right, Bearcats are struggling today. I think we got, what is that, 2, Ron? Official score is 2. All right, Ellen, you've got to beat 2.
2: I'm nervous. So the last time I talked smack, I wound up losing. So to be fair, the record is 5-1. So, I'm not that big of a loser.
1: And April is a Bearcat from Monroe, so you should be a little scared. But, okay. Ellen, are you ready? The letter is, I made it T for Taylor today.
2: Okay.
1: All right, we're going to start the clock. After the end of the first question, type of weather.
2: Thunderstorm.
1: Something you forget while leaving the house.
2: Toothbrush.
1: Something invisible.
2: My patience for this game.
1: A phone app.
2: Teleprompter.

0: Subject.
1: Do the question.
0: Subject in school.
1: Trigonometry.
0: Household appliance.
1: Tupperware, not an appliance.
0: Name a board game. I've got two.
1: Wait.
2: Oh, really?
0: Is that a three?
1: I don't know. Is it? You guys are keeping score and you don't know. It was seven.
0: Thunderstorm. Thunderstorm, I'll give you a toothbrush.
2: You can leave without it.
0: Okay, we'll give it to her. She's about to go to Greece. I guess two would have been a tie anyway.
1: Two?
0: So yeah. That would still be a non-defeat. You push.
1: I need to be a little bit more excited. I won.
0: April. Yes! April, thank you so much. But there is a phrase you've got to say for me.
1: Yeah, you do.
3: Yeah, no.
0: Are you ready? Do you know the phrase
3: April
0: or you need help?
3: And Taylor took down me.
0: I like it. You know what? That's close enough. We'll take it. Thanks, April. Have a great morning.
3: Bye, April. Bye, guys.
4: Hey girl, what's up? I know it's late, but I knew you'd pick it up. Nah, I ain't drunk.

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1: Luke Bryan, Morgan Wallen.
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0: everything people are talking about. No doom scrolling required. Ellen and Aaron's Big Three. Number one.
1: You may have seen the video of the F-18 Hornet that crashed in Yakima County. It was a non-fatal accident. It happened Saturday afternoon, right around noon. And the pilot ejected and stuff like that. It is did start like a fire though, so they're having to evacuate all of the campgrounds around there. So,
2: oh man, already?
1: So, I know.
2: It's early for wildfire season.
3: Well, it's not like they planned it.
2: It's still there.
1: Yeah. So, but yeah, this year, if you know, instead of a cigarette butt starting the wildfire, it's going to be an F-18.
3: Oh jeez, no.
2: At least they're okay.
3: Yeah.
0: Number two.
3: So it was arguably the best World Cup game that the American men's team has ever played last Friday against Paraguay. They won 4-1. It's the most goals the U.S. has ever made in a World Cup match, too. We are at the top of Group D. Matches start here at Seattle Stadium at noon. It's Egypt taking on, who was it again?
2: Belgium,
3: that's what I said with confidence. Egypt versus Belgium.
2: Who was that? Had our boy Christian Roldan,
3: Roldan. Good job,
2: Roldan.
3: Ellen.
2: Yeah, nice work. How'd he do? Everybody was a little nervous about him. I was not. He's, you know, from here, Sounders, UW.
3: Full disclosure, I didn't watch the game on Friday. I'm showing my Americanness. I feel a little embarrassed that
1: I didn't watch it. I noticed the most is just the flopping. Did you guys see the video of the guy flopping with no one around him?
2: No, that's impressive.
3: That's what soccer players are known for, and it is very hysterical.
2: It's a skill.
3: They do it with confidence. So just flopping. I got hurt.
0: Number three.
2: Well, it was like Christmas morning for me. On Friday, I had to do some returns back to Sweetwater. And so I'm in my studio, and I threw on the new Keith Urban record because it was amazing.
3: Yeah.
2: Yacht Rock, all covers.
3: Was it amazing, or are you just obsessed with Keith Urban? Because you've got a man crush on that guy.
2: Multiple things can be true at the same time.
3: Fair.
2: Okay?
3: Yep.
2: But it was so relaxing, and it was just a breath of fresh air. It wasn't trying to be anything special. It just was really fun. And all that packing tape and wrapping expensive audio equipment was just so much more relaxing.
3: You were able to get your chores done because Keith Urban was whispering sweet cover songs into your ear, huh?
2: I feel like I'm gonna have a great dream tonight because of that. That's fantastic.
3: What does he sound like in your dreams, in your ears?
2: He's like, Aaron, you're so cool. Can you play guitar for me?
3: Oh, jeez.
2: Pretty fun.

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1: So today's World Cup lesson, if someone offers you cheap tickets, it's probably a scam. And if someone offers you an $11 churro, that's apparently just market value, okay? World Cup is happening here in Seattle. Seattle Stadium is officially hosting Egypt versus Belgium. Match starts at noon today. And there's a lot of stuff going on that we got to catch you up on in terms of being prepared and watching out for your monies.
2: We could get there. We could get this show wrapped up and get to that game.
1: I'm going to politely decline because I'm going to be nowhere near Seattle Stadium. Like, yay, World Cup. I love that. But you know what I like least? Traffic. Getting scammed. Renton PD. Renton. You know you're really from here when you say it like that? Renton.
2: You know you're from Renton when you say it like that.
1: So the first home I ever bought was in Renton, so I can say it like that. I'm a fish. Anyways, Renton PD, enough about me, is telling fans, like, be on the lookout for these scams when it comes to getting tickets. So a couple things to watch out for. Double check the website before you enter any type of, like, payment information. Look for misspellings or extra words on any of the websites that you're going to buy these tickets. Be really careful with these unsolicited emails or text messages or social media posts. And the best thing you can do, according to Renton PD, so that way you're not getting scammed out of money when you buy World Cup tickets, if you decide you want to, is research some unfamiliar sellers before making that purchase, right? Like, make sure you're getting tickets from authorized places, because if a deal seems too good to be true, it probably is.
2: Yeah, I mean, just don't buy the ticket at that point, I guess.
1: But there's a lot of ways to lose your money here when it comes to World Cup.
2: Yeah, that's true. One of those is people are freaking out about the concession prices, which I am a big fan of. Like, look, it's an experience. Go spend the money. Like, $13 for a churro or $11. No, it's $11. Okay, so what are you going to do? What price would you think would be fair for a churro?
1: It's not the fact of the matter is that the churro, the cost of ingredients is like, what, 37 cents, plus the people that put it together and make it, what, maybe
2: $5. $6, $7?
1: Maybe. Cool.
2: Okay, what are you going to do with that other $3 in your life? Nothing. Have a great churro at World Cup.
3: If I'm at a stadium, I would probably pay up to $18 for a churro.
1: For a churro?
2: I'm with Ron. Now, here's where it's like $18 for a beer. That's a lot. But again, now, the one that really I'm like, guys, you got to figure this out. It's $11 for a water. Okay,
1: I can't.
2: That is out of control. It's water. You want people passing out in Seattle Stadium? I can't even call it the real name. In Seattle Stadium?
1: Especially today when we're hitting our peak of this heat wave that's happening. And you're going to charge $11. And what is it, for a Dasani too? It's not even like it's fancy water.
2: Hey. I don't know, but they're going to be like $11 for a water or $19 for a beer. I'm going to take beer, pass out on the concourse.
1: I'm with you in the sense of, like, it's an experience. It's a once-in-a-lifetime experience. But also, credit cards, you still have to pay off eventually. So this isn't just free money.
2: It's $11.
3: Just block the caller.
2: Yeah, come on. What bridge did you take today?
1: We're not talking about me anymore, okay?

0: Kevin and Aaron. Mornings 100.7 The Wolf.
1: I went to the bathroom at the stadium during Beastquake, and I still kick myself.
2: Yeah?
1: That is the same level of feeling left out you're going to have if you don't go to the secret shows.
3: Yes.
2: Where is he going with this?
1: No one ever knows, and that's the beauty of it. Beauty of it. Look, we've got ticket stops. You've got secret code words running. There are so many ways for you to win your tickets, and you are going to be the one at fault if you do not make it to these shows. They're going to be incredible, and I cannot wait for them.
2: Two shows, July 12th and July 30th at Tulalip Amphitheater, so you can win tickets to both shows by listening at 8, 10, noon, 2, and 4 for the code word. When you hear it, go to seattlewolf.com, enter it there, and that's how you're entered in to win. Again, tickets to both shows. So two different nights, two different artists, two surprises.
1: Yeah. Now, am I getting this right? I think, Ron, keep me on the rails here. The code word is the only way you can get tickets to both shows.
3: Yeah, right now.
1: Yes. Like right now. And I think, what is it, 7:36 right now? 8 o'clock is the next code word? It seems pretty easy.
2: And if you go to seattlewolf.com, too, you'll see a list of all of the ticket stops. And over there, it says like which night we're giving away tickets to. So if you've already won tickets to night one, because we've already had a few, and you need to get that ticket to night two, you can check out all the details at seattlewolf.com. So if you want to strategize and plot, figure out how you're going to get to both shows, because... Yeah. This, again, it's not FOMO times one. It's not fear of missing out, just one show. It's two.
1: Yeah, two shows. You don't want to miss this.
2: Say it with excitement.
1: Two shows. You do not want to miss this.
2: Oh, yeah.
1: The FOMO will be real.
2: Oh, I like when you talk like that.
1: Ron, you're going to be Chick-fil-A Wednesday.
3: Yeah, in Bothell from 1 to 2, giving out tickets. So, again, it's probably going to be like Plinko, but just stop by, grab a chicken sandwich when you're done.
2: Say hi to Ron.
1: Yeah, you know what? I want to challenge you. At my ticket stops, I've been doing coffee Plinko. When everything dies down, right before they're about to pack up, I challenge one of the crew, the Wolf crew, to a little coffee Plinko, and I am 3-0.
2: He's trying to get... So we have a great promo staff, right? But they are, kids who are, just graduated college, trying to save their dollars. And this guy over here, Moneybags Morning guy, is trying to steal coffee off of them.
1: No, listen. Dayton is the only intern I've taken money off of. I took money off of Jen and... Not money, coffee. Jen and Miho. See? All three of those people owe me coffee.
2: Women. Oh my God. I see what's happening here.
1: I'm going to need a minute. You can't win. All I know is someone's buying me coffee today, but that's not important.
2: Right.
1: You want to get these secret show tickets, guys. We want to hang out with you.
2: Yes.
1: You don't want to miss it. You will kick yourself when you find out who's playing. So hit up the website, find those ticket stops, or just go see Ron, grab a Chick-fil-A sandwich. It's going to be easy this week on a Wednesday. 1 to 2.

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1: Oh, gosh, a couple of reasons to keep your phones handy. I need two callers. One, if you're caller number 12, you win Parker McCullen tickets. He's going to be at the Esseso Showbar Center in Kent with Vincent Mason and Aubrey Sellers. So if you're caller number 12 at 253-642-WOLF, you win tickets to Parker McCullen. Also, looking for someone that wants to torture Aaron Crawford or help us plot a 10-minute tune topic. He's got 10 minutes to write a song about the biggest thing happening in your world, in our world. Any random topic will suffice. 253-642-WOLF.
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0: 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Today's biggest story deserves a song by Washington's biggest musician. But Aaron Crawford will have to do. This is the 10-Minute Tune with Ellen and Aaron.
1: Looking for caller number 12, Parker McCollum at the Acesso Showwear Center in Kent. Becca, Mount Vernon. Is that you? Are you there?
2: Yes, I am.
1: Hey, you're caller number 12. Congratulations.
2: Thank you.
1: Yes. All right. Also needing a little bit of help because we have a little thing called 10-Minute Tune where Aaron writes a song about any random topic, the weirder or off-kilter, the better. But it could be about anything big that's happening in your life. He's got 10 minutes to write a song about it. Any ideas, Becca, in Mount Vernon, that he should write a song about?
2: I got two suggestions. Okay. We have the heat wave or the last day of school, because the last day of school for us is this week.
1: Yeah. You know what? You did the last day of school last week. You rewrote the graduation song, so I'm kind of voting for melty heat everything.
3: That seems like it's right. I mean, I feel very guilty because the air conditioning in the studio is ripping, but outside of the studio, it's probably going to be very uncomfortable.
1: And we need to, like, a song about it. Everything is going to melt, like people's patience, people's minds, people's cars. 90 degrees in Seattle.
3: People's chocolate.
1: Yeah.
3: Becca, what's the what city are you in?
1: Mount Vernon.
2: Yeah, I live in Mount Vernon.
3: What's the mascot in Mount Vernon for high school?
2: So I actually work in Oak Harbor.
3: Oh, wow.
2: For their school district, and it's the Wildcats.
3: Oh, nice. I like that. Oak Harbor Wildcats. That's good. Okay. I'm feeling this one. If that's okay, I think I might take the heat wavy thing.
2: Yeah, that's completely fine.
3: You're awesome. Thank you for the inspiration for this Grammy-winning song that's about to happen.
1: And thank you for listening. We appreciate you.
2: You're welcome.

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0: Colin and Aaron, 100.7 The Wolf. Did Aaron Crawford pull off writing a tune in 10 minutes? Let's find out.
1: Our favorite part of the morning where we get to see Aaron Crawford sweat. And trust me, I'm sitting right next to him. I can smell it.
2: Oh, no. I have nice cologne.
1: A lot of people are really sweaty today because the heat is off the charts. It's the hottest day of this heat wave. It's going to break tomorrow, luckily. But until it does, Aaron Crawford, we got a little message. I think it was Becca, right? Mount Vernon.
2: Yes.
1: Called in and said, I want you to write a song about how hot it is. So are you ready?
2: Yeah. I mean, I hope you guys are recording this one because this is a slam.
1: Oh, that sounds very confident. Are you confident?
2: No.
1: Okay.
2: I just wrote this song 10 minutes ago. The opposite of confident.

0: room air conditioning.
1: Right?
0: The way you're sweating in your bed when you're trying to sleep at night. And your patience is gone, you're probably starting to fight. The way you're trying to cool down by blowing a fan across a bucket of refrigerator ice. If we could get back to 65 degrees, that would be

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I was not in the South Sound, but you both have air conditioning, and I was really tempted to use you guys.

0: It is pretty nice. When I got home last night, walked in the house, and it was a crisp 67 degrees.
1: Oh, good for you, man. 10-minute tune happens every day at this time. Love it or hate it. He's over here performing.
0: Love it.
1: That.
0: Yeah.
1: Yes. Good morning. Thank you so much for listening to The Wolf.

0: Joe, a musician and a TV reporter walk into a studio.
1: Wait, what?
2: Oh, this should be fun.
0: Ellen and Aaron, 100.7 The Wolf.
3: Ellen, there are three big words I've been dying to say to you. Oh. Words you've probably been waiting for your whole life. I reserve these three words for my wife, Carrie. But today.
4: Is the day?
3: They belong to you.
4: Oh, tell me more, Aaron Crawford.
3: Barbecue painting monster trucks.
4: What? Wait, first off, that's four words, but okay.
3: Well, monster trucks, just make it one. Just make it one.
5: A hyphen.
3: It's like a celebrity couple, monster trucks.
4: Okay, barbecue. What was the second one?
3: Painting.
4: And monster trucks?
3: Yes, this was my weekend, and I want you to try and guess what my weekend was.
4: You were cooking at the monster truck rally. You were tailgating at the monster truck rally with barbecue something or other.
3: Where's the painting in this?
4: I already forgot the second word, painting. You were painting barbecue sauce on those ribs. They were finger-looking good.
3: That's actually pretty cool.
4: Yeah, right?
3: That was not it at all, my visual is great right now.
5: I know you were playing a bunch of shows everywhere. I think it was a monster truck-themed wedding that you were playing.
3: That'd be the best wedding
4: ever. That's a very patient bride.
3: These are great guesses. They're somewhat close. So I played four shows since I've seen you guys.
4: God bless.
3: I know. One of them was in Bonnie Lake at the barn at Wilson Farm. And it was great. It was a fundraiser for children. And there was some barbecue there.
4: Mm-hmm.
3: There was some painting in the house that they put us up in, and my children were there, so they were doing some painting on canvas.
4: Oh, okay.
3: And they were
4: it.
3: Doing little rivers, and Campbell did a big rainbow. Bowman did like a river and some grass and stuff.
4: Cool.
3: Really cool. And then we do tend to play a lot of fundraisers, which is fantastic.
4: Yes.
3: I love being involved in them. I never touch the auctions because I'm there to support them. And I don't really need to buy something for $700 to support, right?
4: But you support because you buy this big package.
3: Well, I'm,
4: but okay.
3: I'm there supporting with music, right?
4: Yeah,
3: and the vibe and the whole thing.
4: Sure.
3: But Carrie's there, and she comes over, and she's got this grin on her face.
4: Your
3: and
4: wife
3: I'm like,
4: knew.
3: Oh, no. And she's like, I bought something. I'm like, oh, no. How much did we buy?
4: Yeah.
3: But she ended up buying, there was a monster truck launching.

0: machine called Thunderosaurus.
1: Oh.
0: And it was these little monster jam things.
1: Yeah.
0: And we set it up on the wall in our house, and it goes to the ceiling. And they go flying down this track and shoot out of a dragon's mouth. And my kids spent 4 hours yesterday shooting little monster trucks out of this track. Totally worth it, and it was for a good cause.
1: $1 million question. Did you also play monster trucks with the kids, or was that your time for you and Carrie to play monster trucks?
0: No, we did all that. And Kyle, my guitar player, was there. All five of us were up there. We were shooting slow-mo videos of the monster trucks launching over us. It was the best time.
1: Carrie got this package, you know what I mean, for her kids. To like have something to do, and Aaron Crawford, her third kid, had
0: something
1: to do.
0: She got all three kids busy. It was great.
2: Can I ask how much was it?
0: I think we bought it for $200.
1: Hey, it's for a good cause.
0: Yeah, it was a great cause.
2: Busy if they love it, you love it.
0: Yeah, it's. I mean, I think this will honestly keep them busy through the whole summer.
1: Nice, nice. All right, so we're gonna do this thing where, like, can I give you three words and you can guess my weekend?
0: Yeah.
1: Yeah. All right. 253-642. Well, if it can't just be me that does this, do we have to play a song though first?
0: We probably should play a song.
2: Okay,
0: if you've got a three-word weekend, let us try and suss that out, figure out what it is. 253-642-WOLF.
1: I got a good one for you, too. I'm so ready.
0: I know you do. I'm going to try and take down Taylor a bunch of times today, and it's going to be three-word weekend this time.

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1: Start with Ellen and Aaron.
2: 253-642-WOLF. Give us three words to describe your weekend, and we'll do our best to guess what the heck you're talking about. Mm-hmm. Ellen, you're up.
3: Here's an example. Costco, suitcases, snacks.
2: Is it Greece?
3: It is Greece.
2: Yeah.
3: I was the psycho on Saturday, and maybe I shouldn't use the word psycho. I was very, I was waiting in line for Costco to open on Saturday. I was that person. I don't know what got me motivated and out of bed. I love Costco. Not a paid ad. I just love Costco.
2: Yeah.
3: And I get my prescriptions through there and everything. And I have the executive membership.
2: I was
3: going to
2: say,
3: do you
2: have executive?
3: Of course I do.
2: Yeah.
3: I'm single and live by myself. So I thought that I didn't need a Costco membership. You do. And that executive membership is clutch because you can get in at 9, an hour before everyone else. Well, then I got this job and I'm stuck here until 10.
2: Can't do it.
3: So Saturday, I was like, this is my moment. And I'd seen on the Costco Facebook groups that they open the doors a little bit early. Because, yes, I'm on the Costco Facebook. I love Costco that much.
4: Yeah, what happens on those groups?
3: Well, you get tips on how like you can score like the best things. And also, they told me, internet said that they'll open up a little bit earlier. So I was like, okay. So here I am very confidently at 8:45. And I go up to the doors at the Costco in Kirkland, right? And they're shut. And here I am. I started the line. 15 minutes. I waited there. Like, we were going to get some, like, the hottest ticket in town. Like, World Cup tickets or something like that. No, I was just going in to pick up my Vyvanse. Like, that was it.
2: Do you think that there's some people in line be like, is that Ellen Taylor, like, opening up the Costco?
3: No, because everyone was in their phones. I think they were plotting their thing. Because what I didn't realize, because I was in my own bubble, feeling some type of way about me being a dork, that the sea of people behind me, there was at least 30 people with their carts ready to get into Costco at 9 a.m. sharp.
4: Man. Sorry, was your first word suitcase?
3: Yeah.
4: Wait, did you buy a suitcase full of snacks or
3: so I had,
4: also a suitcase?
2: Or just four snacks?
3: So Costco, once I finally got in there, bought a ton of snacks because I'm going overseas. I'm taking my dad back to Greece. We have cousins. And so I needed to go. Like, my cousins now have kids. And, you know, again, if you're like from an immigrant family and you go back to the motherland, like this, the whole suitcase is filled with snacks and toothpaste and a mouthwash and things that like they can't get over there. Not that they don't have
2: toothpaste. They don't get mouthwash in Greece?
3: They do, but it's like they want the American version of it. Hold on. Yeah, I'm not trying to paint Greece as like this third world country. But nonetheless, so like I stocked up on my prescription, my snacks, and my suitcase is packed. I've never been this prepared for a trip ever in my life.
2: So for your Costco trip to Greece with your snacks and your suitcases. Yep. What is the one snack that you're going to walk in being like, you guys got to try this?
3: Oh, I get the Hershey bags. They have the four kinds. It's milk chocolate, almond, toffee, and the special dark chocolate.
2: Okay.
3: So there's a little bit of something for everyone. That's if it makes it to Greece because I opened it on the way home to sample it, you know, make sure it was good. Half the bag is gone. I'm ready to go back to Costco.
2: Why don't you just bring, oh, you're not even here tomorrow. Oh, man.
3: I know.
2: My flight leaves
3: at 7 a.m. tomorrow morning.
2: Oh my gosh.
3: So yeah, the bro show, ladies and gentlemen. Yeah. Hope you have fun with that.
2: It's going to be fantastic. All right. If you miss out on Secret Show, it is 1000% your fault. And we will say I told you so all day long.
3: Yes.
2: Secret words are the code words 8, 10, 12, 2. Go to Seattle Wolf and know the codes there.

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1: 253-642-WOLF. Takedown Taylor is coming up next, and I need a winner. I need a champion to send her to Greece with a loss. Let's go.
2: 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After 4 seconds, I stood up and screamed,
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1: It's time for Takedown Taylor. Ellen, you know the rules. Scoot.
2: Today's going to be a good day.
1: All right, Ron, who have we got? We've got Lori.
3: And University Place.
1: Lori in University Place. And if I remember right, while I was gone, Lori, you took down Taylor?
4: I did.
1: Yes. Coming back for
4: delightful.
1: More. It was delightful.
3: How much would it mean to you to send her off? She's going to Greece tomorrow. And to know that she has to leave for 3 weeks with an L. How satisfying
4: would
3: that
4: be? I think she's going to have, if you remember, she just had brain fart after brain fart on Friday. And I'm hoping that's going to happen on Monday as well.
1: I'm with you, Lori. And I love that you can smell the blood in the water and you're after it. All right, here we go. The letter of the day is G. I'll ask you 10 questions. All of your answers must start with that letter. Get more correct answers than Ellen, you win. But a tie does go to Ellen. You can pass as many times as... G, yeah. G as in
4: giraffe. Okay.
1: Giraffe, yeah, I like that. You can pass as many times as you like, but Ellen cannot. But there are only 10 questions, so if you pass too much, you'll be back in the same questions. Your 30 seconds start when I finish the first question. Are you ready?
4: I am very ready.
1: All right, let me get ready. All right, here we go. Letter G, something that smells good.
4: Grapes.
1: Something crunchy.
4: Granola.
1: My goodness. Something you'd bring to a potluck.
4: Goulash.
1: Type of exercise.
4: Oh boy. Golf.
1: Something with buttons.
4: Pass.
1: Fictional occupation.
4: Fictional. Pass.
1: Name a board game. Ooh, that's pretty good. I've got four, Ron.
3: Yeah, four.
1: Four!
4: Oh, okay. Oh boy. That may not be good enough, but those were hard today.
1: It was hard today because it's G, so you're in a tight spot.
2: I have a question.
1: Oh, Ellen's got questions already.
2: Is it Lori? Is this the Lori from last Friday? The only person who's beat me?
4: Yep.
2: Hi.
4: And I'm really hoping you have brain farts like you did on Friday.
2: Yeah, thanks for that reminder. I have a proposition. If I win today, right, it's all or nothing, right? We clear the record, right?
1: Not at all. Oh, not a chance. Not a chance.
2: Well, that was a pretty shutdown very quickly.
1: Yeah.
2: Okay,
1: yeah.
2: All right, Lori.
4: First of all, you're not going to win, so it's not going to matter.
2: Oh, okay.
1: Lori.
2: Because so help me, if I go to Greece on an L, I'm going to be so upset.
1: You're going to ruin her trip, honestly.
2: Yes.
3: Yeah.
1: Lori, please tell me that you have Secret Show tickets already or are doing your darndest because I want to meet the one who has taken down Taylor.
2: Maybe.
4: I have tried, but I do not have them.
1: Keep on trying, you're champion.
4: Maybe when I win today, I'll win some.
2: I was going to say, I'll give it to you as a loser present, but okay, sure.
1: Oh, she's trying to bribe you now. All right, Ellen, are you ready?
2: I'm so ready.
1: You know how many you have to beat?
2: Four.
1: Okay.
2: What's the letter?
1: The letter is G, as in Lori said, giraffe.
2: Giraffe. Okay, cool.
1: Okay.

0: Mm-hmm. Here we go. Something that smells good.
1: Gardenia.
0: Something crunchy.
1: Something what?
0: Crunchy.
1: Granola.
0: Okay. Something you'd bring to a potluck.
1: Good food.
0: No. Type of exercise.
1: Gorilla squats. No.
2: What the hell?
0: Something with buttons.
1: I don't know. What's going on? I don't know. Pass, fart.
0: You can't pass. Fictional occupation.
1: What?
0: Fictional occupation.
1: This is not fair. This is so not fair.
0: She's in your head.
1: This
0: okay.
1: is so not fair.
0: Oh, my gosh. Lori, you know the phrase.
1: Dude, you didn't even get the questions out. You're too busy giggling over here. I didn't even get to four questions.
0: We found our champion. All right. The phrase that pays, Lori. Let's hit it. Oh, that's right. All right. That's right.
1: What do
0: I'm
1: I have
0: sorry.
1: To say again?
0: All right. You get to say, I'm Ellen, and Lori in, where are you from, Lori?
1: University Place
0: did indeed take down Taylor.
1: I'm Ellen, and Lori in University Place did, in fact, take down Taylor twice. You're the only one to beat me. Hey,
3: sorry.
1: Why are you standing up and clapping? This is not fun.
0: It's the best day of my life.
4: Think about it on your trip, because when you get back, I'll call back. Could be 3-for-3.
1: I'm so mad, Lori. But you know what? I can't hate the hater. I got to hate the game because I would do this exact same thing. So, Lori, I look forward to taking you down next time.
0: Thank you so much, Lori.
2: You're the best. We
0: you
2: love
0: are
2: you.
0: The best. Keep calling. Keep
1: yeah,
0: taking
1: yeah,
0: her down.
1: The best.
2: Bye.
1: You're the best.
4: Bye.

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2: Ella Langley.
3: Morgan Wallen.
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3: You got that right.
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0: know.
1: Everything people are talking about. No doom scrolling required. Alan and Aaron's Big Three. Number one.
2: Gotta turn the microphones on, Ron.
3: Hello.
4: So, Rimrock Lake. Ever been there?
2: No.
3: Actually, yes. Yeah.
4: So that is where the F-18 crashed over the weekend.
3: Oh no!
4: They were saying they were hearing popping noises, and then it just went down. The pilot is okay. He did eject. There's no fatalities or anything. But now there's a fire that started around there on all the campgrounds, and so they've evacuated those.
3: We went camping there last summer.
4: Yeah.
3: Oh man.
4: So yeah. So that happened over the weekend. I guess it's. Like, it's not ideal, but it's not worst thing ever, I guess.
3: Yeah.
4: So, but there's tons of videos of people just being like, oh, look, a cool plane. And then all of a sudden, is there a fire over there?
3: Oh, geez.
4: Yeah. So.
1: Number two.
2: So it was arguably the best World Cup game that the American men have ever played last Friday against Paraguay. 4-1. They

0: overwhelmed. I had to do some returning of merchandise and gear. And I hate doing returns.
1: Me
0: honestly,
1: too. Returns
0: it's
1: are
0: the
1: terrible.
0: Worst. They say, hey, do you want a FedEx or a UPS? I'm like, I want you to come to my house and grab it. It's
1: Seriously.
0: Not even in the box. I didn't tape anything. It's probably missing some pieces.
1: I'm the same
0: But
1: way.
0: I put this record on in the studio at home. And I was so happy taping these things up. I just relaxed. It's so nice.
1: So Keith Urban's new album, you put you in the mood to actually do chores and get things done, right? Like, is it because he's your man crush, or is it because the album's that good, or is it because, like, both things
0: yes
1: can be
0: and
1: true?
0: Yes and yes
1: Got
0: and
1: it.
0: Just keep going.
2: Are your two favorite things Keith Urban and Yacht Rock?
1: Yeah,
0: maybe they are now. I mean, Sail Away is a great little tune.
1: How's
0: if
1: that go again?
0: Sailing.
1: Oh, there he is. Okay.
2: It's fine. It's an okay song.
0: It's really good. We listen to The Van a lot. Would you believe that? The Van, the band, we listen to it on road trips. We'll just listen to how good the snare is. We're nerds. Okay?
1: How good the snare
0: We're music nerds, guys, okay? What can we say?
1: Dorks.
0: Secret shows are coming your way. Listen for those keywords. 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Good morning.

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1: Hey, it's Captain Ron. Your next shot at Secret Show tickets is going to be at the Chick-fil-A in Bothell coming up on Wednesday, June 17th. 1 to 2, I will be there. Come get your Secret Show tickets. You cannot miss this.
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1: What job did you have where you deserved to get fired, whether you were or not?
2: I'll pass on this. None. I'm great at everything that I do.
1: Oh, you guys
2: keep talking.
1: You know what? I can't wait for when you come back from Greece and Lori is waiting for you for Takedown Taylor to take you down again.
2: Okay, all right.
1: But no jobs, huh? You've been perfect at all of them?
2: Yeah, or else I don't do it. Like that. It's so bad. It's so bad. If I can't do anything well right out the gate, I just don't do them.
1: Okay.
2: So especially if it's work. Work is my love language. I love work probably too much.
1: Okay.
2: So no, there's no job that I'm terrible at.
1: No job. Well, Eric Church, when he was coming up in Nashville, he was working at the shop at the Home Network. And he was so, quote unquote, good at his job. Now, I'm using good interchangeably here. He was a good dude at his job.
2: Sure.
1: Which may not work out to be good at his job. Because what would happen is he worked midnight to 8 a.m.
2: So wait, this is, you said the shop at the Home, I'm picturing like HSN, like Home Shopping Network?
1: Yeah, it's like you call him up and be like, hey, I want to buy this.
2: Oh, okay.
1: And he's
2: oh,
1: working
2: wow.
1: there. He's the guy. Can you imagine if you first call and Eric Church is there? He's obviously not Eric.

0: Conditions apply.
1: I used to work for a place called Dinner Delivery Plus out of Redmond.
2: Yeah.
1: And that was before Uber Eats. So it was before Uber Eats.
2: Yep.
1: Now,
2: yep.
1: I had my little Pontiac Sunfire. I'm driving around delivering stuff to like Microsoft and stuff. I'm spilling beans all over my floor mats. Could never get the smell out. That car breaks down, understandably. So I'm driving my then girlfriend's full-size Ford Bronco at 4 miles a gallon to deliver teriyaki to Microsoft.
2: Money.
1: Oh, absolutely. I was just trying not to get fired.
2: Yeah.
1: And so then I said, hey, guys, you have these little Geo Metros as a company. Can I drive one of those? And they said no. And I got really mad, so I quit on the spot.
2: Yeah, I don't blame you.
1: I should have gotten fired from that job.
2: Like, I'm not going to pay to work. That's silly.
1: No.
3: I worked at Nike for about a month and a half. And
1: where? Like,
3: at the outlet mall in Centralia.
1: Okay.
2: Oh.
3: There's the Gap right there as well.
1: Yeah.
3: So it's pretty bustling. It's right off I-5.
2: Yeah.
3: Like, it gets busy. But I was really bad at it, and they would always push the Nike membership. Like, they'd want you to sign people up.
2: Yeah.
3: And I just would never do it because it was always cringy. Like, I was awkward asking.
2: How can you be bad at selling Nike, though? The shoes sell themselves. You had a problem with the upsell.
3: Yeah, exactly. It was the upsell. I didn't want to sell the membership and all that.
1: Yeah, I used to work at Claim Jumper. May she rest in peace. And
2: Claim
1: Jumper is like have you ever been there, Ron?
2: Yeah.
3: No,
1: it was like the biggest portions you could ever think of. It was a great restaurant. I mean,
2: amazing.
1: I bought a house working at that place.
2: Terrible
1: that was cool.
2: For your heart,
1: but they had this
2: else.
1: Thing called the Landry Club membership, and it was similar to like the Nike app thing. And they were like, hey, did you ask those people? And I would be getting my butt kicked.
2: Right.
1: I'd have five tables walking at the same time. I'm crying almost, and they're like, the managers were like, hey, did you ask them to sign up for Landry's? I'm like, I'm trying to figure out what they want to drink. I can't even think about this right now.
3: They would make me post up at the door. And so when people were leaving, I would have to like stop them and be like, hey, are you a Nike member?
2: Oh, that's
1: oh my
2: so God.
3: And
2: terrible.
3: The manager would watch me watch the people walking through the door. And he's like, what happened, Ron? You should have stopped them. I said,
2: It doesn't work.
1: It doesn't. Okay, so Ron, we can admit that we have been bad at jobs.
3: Yes.
1: I have never been fired from a job. I probably should have been fired from that job. Did you get fired or did you quit?
3: I quit before they could fire me.
1: Smart move. 253-642-WOLF. I know you've had some jobs out there that you either got fired from or should have been fired from. Call us, text us, let us know.

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1: Secret shows are creeping up so fast, and I can tell you from experience, I was at the Old Dominion show. You do not want to miss the Secret show. I missed Megan Maroney, and I'm still kicking myself.
2: And there's two chances for you to have FOMO this summer, right?
1: Exactly.
2: So July 12th and July 30th, Tulalip Amphitheater, the biggest things that are happening this summer. Forget World Cup.
1: Please.
2: Forget anything else that's happening. Watershed. Oh, nope, that's not happening anymore,
1: it's not.
2: Right? Secret show. That is the place to be. We've got ticket stops. Ron, you're out this weekend. Bothell?
3: Yeah, Wednesday I'll be at Bothell, the Chick-fil-A there from 1 to 2 giving out tickets.
2: And if you want to win tickets to both shows, listen for the secret word at 8, 10, noon, 2, and 4. And when you hear that, go to seattlewolf.com.
1: That is kind of the most efficient way to win tickets is to do the keyword because you get both shows, which is kind of cool. You don't have to, you know, roll some dice or Plinko.
2: Well, and if you go to seattlewolf.com, well, it's also a chance to come and meet us, too. But
1: oh, where, that's right. That's right. We get to hang out.
2: Where all of the dates and locations are for all of our ticket stops, it even says there which night we're giving away tickets to. So if you've already got your night one tickets, you can come in and win the night two ones.
3: Has it sunk in that we are less than a month away?
1: Well, that's what I'm saying.
3: From night one.
1: Yeah.
2: No, because I do have my fit ready for night one.
3: You
2: so
3: do?
2: Of
3: you?
2: Course I do.
3: Can you, Aaron?
1: I was going to say, I'm going to admit, I'm being a little girly on this one. I don't have my outfit picked out, but I have been planning it.
2: Yes, good. That's not girly. That's smart.
1: Well, no, but you have yours locked down already?
2: Yes, well, because I'm going to Greece tomorrow. I'm taking my dad back to Greece,
1: oh,
2: and so
1: are
2: we're
1: you?
2: Going on vacation. But when we come back, like, I got to make sure that I'm ready to go, and I'm not going to want to pick out an outfit then.
1: That's
2: so I've got it ready.
1: Smart.
2: It's, like, hanging up in my closet just
3: lots
2: waiting.
3: Of denim?
2: I can't ruin it for you.
3: We can coordinate.
1: I'm going to tell. I know what it is. It's a denim romper with some red boots.
2: I do have a denim romper, no red boots, though, but we're less than a month away. And so, you know what? You have less than 30 days until you see what the fit is, or more importantly, see who the secret show artists are.
1: I need some new boots. Is there a Boot Barn close by? I need to head and get some new boots.
2: I mean, there's Amazon, there's Boot Barn, there's Gold Dogs.
1: All right.
2: You got time to plan.
1: When you're doing these tickets,

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The moment you've been waiting for is finally here. 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
3: 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Holy smokes, the Mariners have the lead.
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0: 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The Wolf.
1: All right, Ellen Taylor, what is one thing I should care about the World Cup?
2: So, Seattle, we're known for creating a lot of things, right? Grunge, Starbucks. We gave the world Costco, all right? Seattle also gave the world probably the most divisive move in sports history, the Wave.
1: Oh, divisive, what do you mean? That's amazing. No, the Wave is incredible.
2: Yes,
1: should be implemented
2: in
1: all sports.
2: It was invented to distract players, right? And there's a lot of, when you go back into the origins of where did the Wave come from, 1986, Mexico, World Cup game, right? That's when the Wave was invented.
1: So we didn't bring it.
2: Uh-uh. They're wrong. Fake news. Because you know where the Wave was actually invented?
1: I thought it was the Kingdom.
2: Down the street. At Husky Stadium.
1: Oh.
2: So Rob Weller is his name. He was a yell leader in the 70s, and he did this interview with Cairo, and he says that he like got people to do the Wave back in the 70s, and he's not taking credit for it. He's like, us as Husky Stadium, we started it because we wanted to distract players. One of those players being John Elway.
1: Okay.
2: And they were able to do it. And so he's like, yeah, I've heard this thing over the years that they're giving credit to the World Cup in 1986. But really, it was UW that invented the Wave.
1: That makes sense. I mean, we invent a lot of things.
2: Yes.
1: And I thought it was the Kingdom, and it was distracting the people in the stands from the poor record of the Mariners playing. And maybe that was what it was.
2: I mean, hey, it went down the street. You know what I mean? So if you are watching the World Cup games today or anytime you see the Wave, know that it started right here.
1: Do they do the Wave currently? Like, is that still a thing?
2: I mean, I don't know. I can't get tickets to the
3: World Cup. We better do the Wave here. If we started it, we got to be waving the whole time.
1: Do you think we could do it, Ron? Can we get in?
2: I don't know. Try it. You want to practice?
3: Start it from outside the stadium?
1: Yeah.
2: I think you should start it right here in the studio. Let's go.
3: Yeah.
1: Hey, can I borrow that megaphone? Okay, we're doing the Wave.
2: Oh, God, you know, like those preachers who are shouting all the things? Yeah, just steal that megaphone.
1: People 100%.
2: Mm-hmm. Yeah, so again, if you're watching World Cup and you see the Wave, we did it first.
1: We did it first. We're the best. All right, Secret Show's coming your way. 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
2: So if you know me, you know that when I'm feeling sad, I like to watch videos of country artists either getting invited to make their debut at the Grand Ole Opry or getting invited to be a member. There are tears every single time. It's just such a feel-good moment. So naturally, I was a wreck this week when I saw the video of Alan Jackson calling his great niece to invite her to make her Opry debut. Listen to this. Her name is Carlisle Wright, and she calls Alan Jackson Uncle Hat.
3: Hey, Carlisle, Uncle Hat here. I heard you've been having a big week.
4: It's been a fun week for sure.
3: Hey, I just called you. You know, today is my 35th anniversary of being inducted into the Grand Ole Opry.
4: It is?
3: Yeah, 35.
4: Congratulations.
3: Yeah, and they asked me to call you today to extend you an invitation to make your Opry debut on June 28th.
4: Sorry, I'm crying. Thank you, Uncle Hat.
2: Is that not the cutest thing you've ever heard? 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

Keith Urban's new Yacht Rock album, Flow State, is officially out, and I cannot, and I mean cannot, wait to talk to him about it today while he's hanging out on the Superstar Power Hour from

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0: Ladies and gentlemen, now to the Katie and Company Sports Desk. 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
1: Y'all ready for this?
2: Sports. The FIFA World Cup is underway. My boss asked me to talk about it, except I don't really know anything about it. I do, however, happen to know a lot about the fictional sport of Quidditch from Harry Potter, and there are some major similarities. For instance, the Quidditch World Cup and the FIFA World Cup are only played once every 4 years. In Quidditch, they have beaters and chasers, and in soccer, they have attackers and strikers. In Quidditch, they have a ball called a quaffle, and in soccer, they have a ball called the ball. So it's very similar. There are a few major differences, though. Unlike Quidditch, there are no brooms or wizards in soccer. Boring! In Quidditch, each goal scored is 10 points, and if you catch the golden snitch, that's 150 points and immediately ends the game. In soccer, however, every goal scored is only 1 point. Also, a Quidditch match could last for months, but a soccer game is only 90 minutes. And, you know, I don't know much about the FIFA World Cup, but I do think that I would still rather watch the Quidditch World Cup. I'm Katie Neal. And I'm sports.

0: miss out.
1: Hey, it's Captain Ron. Your next shot at Secret Show tickets is going to be at the Chick-fil-A in Bothell coming up on Wednesday, June 17th. 1 to 2, I will be there. 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

0: Parker is 34 today, and he was just in the studio about a week ago when I asked him, what do you have planned for your birthday? This is what he told me.
1: We have a place that's close to my hometown that we're going to go. I think some of Hallie's family's coming in and some of my family, so we're going to kind of spend the weekend.
2: That's great.
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Keith Urban's new Yacht Rock album, Flow State, is officially out, and I cannot, and I mean cannot, wait to talk to him about it today while he's hanging out on the Superstar Power Hour for

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5: He's a ranch hand in a pinch, man. 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
1: 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Your next shot at Secret Show tickets is going to be at the Chick-fil-A in Bothell coming up on Wednesday, June 17th. 1 to 2, I will be there. 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

Keith Urban just released a Yacht Rock album, and all this week he's on the Superstar Power Hour. So we're going to play you songs from the album, and Keith's going to tell us all about it. I cannot wait for you to hear these songs. Keith will be hanging out from 2 to 3 today.

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1: On Friday, Keith just released his brand new yacht rock cover album called Flow State. We're going to talk all about why he called it that, why he put out a yacht rock album of covers, and we're going to play you some of the music. I am so excited for you to hear this.
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The moment you've been waiting for is finally here. 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
1: Keith Urban is here this week hanging out with us. You just on Friday released a brand new album of yacht rock covers, including one original called Flow State. Can you talk about how this album happened?
2: By itself, really. Yeah. I mean, it really did have a life of its own because there was no strategy for this record. I never thought, I'll make a yacht rock record. Like, that was never in my head at all. I bought a studio here in Nashville in 2024, and it took about 9 months to get it back up and running because it had been a bit neglected. And so early to mid 2025, it was ready to go. And I thought, well, I'd love to break it in with recording something, but, you know, just something fun. And so we put a band together, and I said to Dan Huff, I said, let's just do a couple of yacht rock songs just to break in the studio. Like, there was no intention of releasing them at all.
1: Like, this will be fun.
2: It was just fun. It was something that everybody in the band knew. Like, we all know these songs. Let's just have fun. Let's not be getting too serious about everything. Let's just have fun. And we just had fun. And the band came in after recording two of these songs, and we all looked at each other and we're like, this is like the really, really fun. And then Dan Huff said, you know, maybe we'll do another one or two. And then I thought, well, maybe I could release a little EP while I'm in between albums, you know, my original albums. And the record had this whole other idea in mind that it would just get bigger and bigger and bigger, and we'd keep recording and keep recording. So it really did take on a life of its own.
1: Well, we're actually going to play one of the songs from the album, Summer Breeze, that's on the way, and we'll talk about why Keith named this album Flow State, so stick around.

0: Superstar Power Hour.
1: Keith Urban is here hanging out. His new Yacht Rock covers album, Flow State, just dropped on Friday. And in just a second, we're going to play your version of Summer Breeze. But first, will you talk about why you wanted to name this album Flow State?
2: Well, Flow State is something that I talk about a lot with people asking. It's more to do with the live performing, I think, being on stage and getting to that flow state where you're completely oblivious to everything that's going on and you're just literally in flow state. It's without getting too, you know, whatever, esoteric on it. It's that same way of saying, you know, if a bird thought about landing on a branch, it would probably miss because it's so complicated. But the bird doesn't think about it. It's in flow state. It just lands on the branch. It makes this very complicated move effortlessly because it's in flow state.
1: Yeah.

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0: There's Stella Lefty with Boston. 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

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So what? By the next 10 minutes or so, I'll have that one for you. Right now, it's Morgan Wallen on The Wolf. Still commercial free at 3:00.

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Coming up at 4:20 this afternoon, the Coop Show needs to know the average adult in the Pac Northwest stresses out about this like 30 times a year. What do you think it is? We'll get into it coming up next.

0: Anybody can throw a concert, but only the Wolf throws secret shows, where the headliner is a mystery until they take the stage. July 12th and July 30th at Tulalip Amphitheater. Just giant country stars, the Wolf Pack, and one hell of a party. To get in, follow at Seattle Wolf everywhere to never miss a chance at tickets. The Wolf Secret Shows. You're either there or hearing about it from somebody else. 100.7 The Wolf.
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2: Hey, it's Ellen Taylor, and Parker McCollum is coming to the Acesso Shower Center in Kent on Saturday, June 27th. 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

All right, so the Coop Show needs to know the average adult here in the Pacific Northwest stresses out about this like 30 times a year. Maybe you stress out about it like 100 times a day. I don't know. You call me with your guess. I'll have the answer before.

0: So the average adult apparently stresses out about this like 30 times a year. What is it?
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0: No, those are all really good guesses. It's not it, though. 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I'll have the answer for you coming up next at 4:50.

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1: Hey, it's Captain Ron. Your next shot at Secret Show tickets is going to be at the Chick-fil-A in Bothell coming up on Wednesday, June 17th. 1 to 2, I will be there. 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